I'm what you would call a travel girl. You see, I left home at 16 and been on the road ever since. Yeah, I've met a lot of people. I gotta say, I've been all over. And I've seen some crazy shit, man. You can't believe the type of people I've met. And this is what it's like.

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It's in natural grace, or watching young life shape. It's in minor keys, solutions and

poetic justice of cause and effect, respect, love, compassion. 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This is where I heal my hurts. For tonight, God is a DJ.

0: doing back?
1: Well, I sat back and thought about the things we used to do. It really meant a lot to me. You mean a lot to me.
0: I really mean that much to you?
1: Girl, you know it's true.

Λοιπόν, η Μαρία λέει, απόρριψη προκύπτει και όταν έχει σχέση. 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